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for a big Monday show across your loud summer, the Byron Cook Show, from 7 until 10 a.m. I'm not mad at that time slot, I'll be honest with you. But I tell you what, lots of WhatsApps coming through, including one from young Nora, who I know Nora's sister's having a birthday today. So, look, we'll get to that one, Nora, and your dad is part of that process as well. I love these early morning WhatsApps. We are live. 011-510-9555 is the number. Also, it's Monday, so after 8 a.m, it's our usual segment where I ask, am I normal? And so often, you tell me that I'm not, but we'll see how we go. 011-510-9555, a little later this morning. And here is the second voice. The loud hit, Let Me Be. It's the Byron Cook Show. Good morning. MBC Loud.

0: across your loud summer from 7 till 10 a.m. The number here. Call us or send a WhatsApp. How easy is that? We are live. 011-510-9555. That's what Kashif did. Now, Kashif is Noora's dad. And I think either Kashif or Noora is on the line. Good morning, Noora.
1: He's inviting on the call for you.
2: Hi.
0: Noora, how are you?
2: I'm good. How are you?
0: I'm good. You listen to the Byron Cook Show some mornings, yes?
2: Yeah.
1: On the way to school every time.
0: Oh,
2: even
0: cool.
2: In the car.
0: Yeah,
1: even
0: cool.
1: In the car, yes.
0: Yeah, well, we're waiting for you to get back to school because at the moment I'm starting the show at 7 a.m. because you're not at school. But once you're back at school, I will start the show at 6 a.m., okay?
2: Okay.
0: Okay. Are you having fun on your holidays?
2: Yeah.
0: What sort of cool things are you doing?

0: Well, it's my sister's birthday.
1: Your sister, it's a big birthday for Kenza. I've heard Kenza is one. Is that right?
0: Yeah.
1: And then how old are you, Noura?
0: I'm seven.
1: Seven. All right. Well, I'm sure you're a very good big sister. All right, Noura, it's good to have you on the radio show. Thank you for calling.
0: Okay. Bye. Okay. We are.

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1: It's summertime, baby.
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3: Hey, it's Olivia Rodrigo.

NBC Loud, it's the Byron Cook Show. Have you seen Spider-Man Brand New Day yet? I haven't. Neither, can you believe, has Abdullah, who is our resident movie expert.

0: Abdullah hasn't seen it yet. We want to run through the amazing box office numbers for Spider-Man Brand New Day. So I can't believe this. You're our movie expert. You're on the line right now, Abdullah, but you haven't actually seen the movie?
1: Yeah, I will see it when I come back to Saudi Arabia because I want to see it in a broader screen. You know, I'm traveling.
0: Yes, because where are you right now? You're not in Jeddah, are you?
1: I'm in Georgia.
0: You're in Georgia? Okay. Clearly, yeah. They don't have the screens that you need in Georgia. All right, let's go through the stats. This is unbelievable, the amount of people that have seen this movie.
1: So, for the opening weekend, it expected to break record that was set by Avengers Endgame, which was $357 million in the U.S. So that will be broken. It already broke the first day opening, Friday opening on the U.S., and expected to bring home more than 850 millions worldwide. That's in 3 days weekend.
0: That is total. Unbelievable. And I know, I actually opened the phones on Thursday's Byron Cook show, and I had a lot of fans of this movie saying that they had to pre-order their tickets here in Saudi Arabia up to 2 weeks in advance. Yeah. So, I mean, you don't hear that very often, do you?
1: No, it's playing around the clock in Saudi Arabia, of course, and even in places that is not expected. Like in the West, they don't play movies 24 hours around the clocks, but in some markets, they are playing 24 hours because they want to get the demand and for demand of it.
0: Oh wow! So 24 hours. So you could catch a 7:30 a.m. screening, or I don't know, a 5 a.m.
1: Yes, of course. That's normal in Saudi Arabia, but not.
0: Oh, yes. Of course it's normal, yes. 011-510-9555. I mean, maybe you're headed to the movies now. If what Abdullah is saying is true, I mean, you could be watching the movie anytime you like. 24-hour screenings of Spider-Man Brand New Day, and it might be the only way to see this movie.
2: Sunshine and memories. The

0: ABC Loud, Somber, with the loud hit Homewrecker. 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Hey, give us one more song and we'll get to your 7:30 sports. Something that happened on the golf course at the AIG Women's Open, and I'm surprised it doesn't happen at more tournaments. It's a bit of a shocker, and we'll get to it next.
1: Summer Loud. NBC Loud.

0: NBC Loud, it's the Byron Cook Show. Good morning.
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0: Well, 7:30 on a Monday morning with no school. It's not too bad. Riyadh, Western and Eastern Ring Road are busy. There's some traffic on Jeddah Road in Dharat Laban, but that's about all I can see at the moment for Riyadh. Dammam looks okay, and in Jeddah, there's some traffic there on the Al-Andalus Highway.
1: NBC Loud, sports.
0: Well, this was a bit of an anti-climax, wasn't it? We were hyping this up on yesterday morning's Byron Cook Show. The pride of the Philippines, Alexandra Ayala. Now, this was her biggest career final, but it's going to have to resume tonight because rain stopped play against Jessica Pegula in Washington. Pegula did take the opening set, 6-4. Now, Ayala was coming back for the Philippines. She was leading 2-1 in the second, but then the match was suspended. Clearly, they don't have a roof there in Washington. Maybe they should invest in a roof. Look, not every tennis tournament has the option of putting a roof on. Anyway, they're scheduled to return at noon in Washington. That would be 7 p.m. here in Saudi Arabia. So all the Philippines tennis fans, we will all have to wait. In football, Arsenal manager Mikel Arteta says the Premier League champions Arsenal still expect to make more signings before the transfer window closes. He refused to confirm reports linking Arsenal with the Newcastle captain, Bruno Guimarães, and then, of course, the Real Madrid superstar, Vinicius Jr. But he's made it clear the squad isn't finished yet. And here's a random one. The AIG Women's Open, it was Japan's Shiho Kawaki. She has won it, beating Esther Henselite in a playoff at Royal Lytham and St. Anne's. Henselite forced extra holes with a huge birdie on the 18th. But then this happened, quite dramatic.
2: Oh, no, it's come off a spectator and into the goal.
0: Oh, it actually came off one of the marshals. She has hit a marshal, and that has bounced into trouble, and it allowed Kawaki to take the title. I was just thinking, honestly, it's a wonder this doesn't happen more often in golf. I'm surprised the ball doesn't hit spectators and marshals more often. I know if I was playing, the ball would end up anywhere but the fairway.

0: NBC Loud. It is a loud summer on The Byron Cook Show. Good morning. It is 7:39 right now. We are live. The number is 011-510-9555. We'll check your weather for the day. Riyadh, 45 degrees, a warm one. Sunny for Dammam, 44. And Jeddah, mostly cloudy, 39. Kashif has given us a call, 011-510-9555. Good morning, Kashif.
1: Hi, good morning.
0: Now, you're in a little bit of trouble because you may be, Kashif, should have done this yesterday. But hey, they say better late than never. It's a shout out for your daughter's birthday. So, yalla, put it on the radio, Kashif.
1: Hi, Kenza. Happy birthday to you. This is from your dad.
0: Very nice. Well, a shout out, Kenza. Happy birthday. I mean, Kenza's turning one.
1: Yeah, she turned one yesterday.
0: Wow. I don't know if I can remember my first birthday. Make sure, I hope you took a lot of photos, did you?
1: Yes, we did.
0: Yeah, because I just don't know that Kenza is going to remember it without the photos.
1: That's right.
0: I'm trying to remember my first memories, how old I would have been. Probably like 4 or 5. Does that seem about right, Kashif? I don't know if I can remember anything from when I was 1 or 2.
1: Yes, same with me. But I don't remember. I remember somebody celebrated my birthday, and I hope they had some fun.
0: Well, yeah. I mean, that's why. I mean, again, I'm not sure. I'm sure you spoiled Kenza, but I wouldn't get too many expensive presents because she's not really going to know.
1: That's right.
0: Anyway, happy birthday, Kenza, and a shout-out, of course, to Noura, her elder sister. What a good man. All right, Dad, thanks for calling us.
1: Thank you, buddy.
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NBC Loud, this is the Byron Cook Show. Good morning. After 8 o'clock this morning, I'm going to need your phone calls. I'm going to need your WhatsApps because it will be time to play Am I Normal? It's the part of the show where I ask a simple question about my behaviour, different behaviour each week. And gee, I like when I'm supported and when you call and say, you know what, Byron, you are normal. I won't give away too much because we'll do it after 8, but this is something that I do every single morning without fail, and I make a point of doing it. And to me, it's very, very important. Have a think what that might be, and hopefully you'll agree with me that I am entirely normal when we open the phones after 8 a.m. right here on the Byron Cook Show, NBC Loud.

0: summer on NBC Loud in Riyadh, in Jeddah, in Dammam. This is the Byron Cook Show. Jess Glynn with the loud hit Hold My Hand, a.k.a. the Jet 2 holiday meme. Darling, hold
1: my hand. Nothing beats a Jet 2 holiday. And right now, you can save £50 per person. That's £200 off for a family of four.
0: It just became so iconic all over the world. I mean, that's a British travel company. You can't even, I don't think you can even use them here, but it just went everywhere. It went global to the point for Jess Glynn, that song is now so strongly linked to the commercial that before she plays the song live now in her sets, she says this.
2: Are we going on a Jet 2 holiday?
0: Oh. Brilliant.
2: Standing in a crowded room, I can see.
0: This one I don't think is part of any holiday commercials. It's Dua Lipa on NBC.

0: A Loud Summer on NBC Loud. With Harry Styles coming up for you, American Girls. This is the Byron Cook Show. We're right on 8 a.m.
1: NBC Loud, Saudi traffic.
0: Well, it's going to be a warm one, as you'd expect. It's a loud summer, after all. Riyadh is going to hit 45 today. And on the roads, we can see Western and Eastern Ring Road with some traffic. Same goes for Makkah or Makarama Road in Olaya right now, and northbound on King Fahad Road. We're at 37 in Dammam, and for the Eastern Province, we're looking at a sunny high of 44 today. We're a little slow in the city centre, and for beautiful Jeddah, mostly cloudy, a high of 39. We're sitting on 32, and I can see some traffic there on Al Haramain Road.
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0: Oh, here we go again. Yeah, it's a Monday. It's after 8 a.m. And normally this is the time of the week where I'm told that I'm not normal, right? Am I normal is the segment. Now, can you just get ready? Do me a favour, please. If you've never, ever sent this show a WhatsApp before or you've never called us, I'm going to need your support. Give me two songs and then I'm going to share with you something that I do every single day. And I think finally, it is actually normal, all right? But I'm going to need your support. So get ready. I'll reveal what it is. And hopefully I am just bombarded with phone calls and WhatsApp messages. It's coming up on NBC Loud.

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1: Am I normal? Am I normal?
0: Every Monday here on the Byron Cook Show, I ask you the question, am I normal? I don't always like the answer, but here goes. I'm going to need your support. I've asked for this. 011-510-9555. That is the number here at MBC Loud. I wake up at the moment around about 5 a.m. The show starts at 7 across your Loud summer. So 5 a.m. I wake up, and the first thing I do when I get out of bed is, yes,

0: I make my bed. And I make my bed every morning without fail. And before you, yeah, I know what you're thinking. Byron, you're just going to get back into it that night. What's the point? Well, I even have science to back me up, all right? Making your bed every morning is vital. And if you make your bed every morning, I need you to give me a call right now. 011-510-9555. Here is an excerpt from the John Tesh radio show. This is a big radio show in the US. This guy helps people out with tools to live a better life. And here's what John Tesh said about it.
1: And there are several experts who say that if you're not making your bed, pretty much your whole day will likely fall apart. And you know, one of the most popular authors that talks about the power of making your bed is Charles Duhigg. So, quote, he says, making the bed is our first organizational task of the day. He believes that if we don't make our bed before leaving the bedroom, then it's literally downhill from there. He says, making your bed every morning leads to higher levels of productivity and even more happiness. Why happiness? Because you got something done. You have that. And he says it's the first thing when we make our bed in the morning, it's the first thing we can claim control of. And he calls the making of the bed ritual a keystone habit.
0: Oh, thank you. Thank you, John Tesh. And thank you to that researcher. It is nice to be supported. Am I normal? 011-510-9555. See? So if you're not making your bed, according to me and to John Tesh, you're not normal. Give us a call. It's NBC Live.
2: We are live.

Battling your ground, karma's on your scent like a bounty hunter. 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Sweet like justice, karma is a queen. Karma takes all my friends to the summit. Karma is the guy on the screen.

0: There is Drake right there with Janice, and this is the Byron Cook Show. 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
1: Am I normal?
2: Am I normal?
0: Yeah, we do this every Monday on the Byron Cook Show. I just check in with a behaviour, something that I do, and then I just check if it's normal. I suspect this is normal. I at least hope it's normal, although rarely do I share something and get confirmation that I'm normal. I like to make my bed every morning without fail. If I don't do it, it doesn't feel right. I don't like it. 011-510-9555. Sultan has sent me a WhatsApp saying, "No way, Byron. You're making work for yourself. 30 seconds of your life every day you'll never get back. I'm team leave the bed messy over here." Well, good on you. 011-510-9555. Zaid is in Riyadh. Am I normal, Zaid? I make my bed every morning without fail. Do you make yours?
3: Of course I do. Of course. I have to wake up and first thing that I have to do is to peel my bed cover and check my pillows and start ironing my clothes.
0: Thank you. I mean, there's this argument to suggest that why would you make your bed? Because you're just going to mess it up again that night. But we've achieved something. You know what I mean? Like, we've done it. It's the first thing we've achieved in the morning.
3: Well, it's a simple question from that. This is from the beginning since I was a young kid, because my mom used to say that I have to make my bed, my room, every place

0: to look good and clean every time. Now it's become like a culture. It's something that I can't even avoid. I don't know. Sometimes when I there is a day that I woke up, then I was like doing my thing, like let's say like something like a routine. Mm. When I finished, I was like, oh, did I make my bed? When I opened the door bed, I said, oh, I did it. I was really shocked and surprised. Wow, this thing's become like, you know, it's in my blood.
1: In your blood. That's the strongest support I've ever had. Not only is it normal, it's in your blood.
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Summer on NBC Loud. This is the Byron Cook Show. We're looking at a warm one for Riyadh. 45 will be your high today. In Dammam, we're already at almost 40, sunny and 44. And for Jeddah, a bit of cloud around with a high of 39. We'll get to the sports report after Olivia Rodrigo's loud hit, Drop Dead. And I would rarely say this, but trust me, this will live up to the hype. Drama at the golf. Yes, be listening. It is true drama on the golf course. Coming up in sports on NBC Loud. Good morning. 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
1: All right, how are we looking at 8:30 on this Monday morning for Riyadh? We can see some traffic there on King Fahad Road. That is in the northbound direction. Also, Maka Al Makarama Road is busy in Olaya. And we've got Jeddah Road in Darat Laban seeing some traffic. Dammam looks okay for now. And Jeddah, we've got some traffic right there on Palestine Road.
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1: All right, well, this was a bit of a fizzer in the end because we were ready for the pride of the Philippines, Alexandra Ayala, to win her biggest career final. She's up against Jessica Pegula in Washington. She's only 21 years old, young Alexandra Ayala. Now, Pegula did take the opening set 6-4. Ayala was leading 2-1 in the second, but the match was suspended. They are scheduled to return at noon in Washington. That's 7 p.m. here in Saudi Arabia. And I know a lot of our Filipino friends are going to be ready for this one. So 7 p.m. tonight, we resume that match. And now, I mentioned this, golf drama. You know, often we might think of football drama. I don't know, there's other sports I would associate with drama, maybe boxing, but golf? Yep. Japan's Shiho Kawaki has won the AIG Women's Open. Now, she's beaten Esther Henselite in a playoff at Royal Lytham and St. Anne's. Now, Henselite forced extra holes with a huge birdie on the 18th, but check what happened here. Her playoff drive actually hit someone in the crowd.
2: Hooray!
3: Oh no, it's come off the spectator into the golf.
1: That is unfortunate, and I'm surprised it doesn't happen more often in golf. I suppose these professional golfers know how to hit the ball in a straight line most of the time. If I'm playing golf, get out of the way. If you're anywhere near me from any angle, the ball could go anywhere. Anyway, Japan's Shiho Kawaki, she has taken the title as a result of that very unfortunate incident. Hey, we're going to come back to Am I Normal. I got a really good WhatsApp about making your bed every morning. I like it a lot. We'll get to it, Shiraz. Don Toliver right now.
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1: Am I normal?
2: Am I normal?
0: Yes, every Monday I like to check in and ask the question, am I normal? It's a different behaviour every week. I do get a bit personal here. I share something. I make myself a bit vulnerable. And hopefully you agree that my behaviour is normal. Now, this morning I have shared this about myself. I make my bed every morning. It's a very important ritual for me. It gives me a sense of satisfaction. I feel like I've done something for the day. And there's an argument to say you're just going to mess it up. Why would you waste your time? Because it's achievement. It's pride. Anyway, Shiraz, good morning.
3: Hi, good morning, Byron.
0: Now, Shiraz, you are a physician by trade, and so, you know, I'm always interested in your opinions on all sorts of things. Now, are you going to back me up and let me know that I'm normal? I believe you are. Let's face it, it's the only reason I called you back off the WhatsApp.
3: Well, you know what? When you first asked the question, I have to admit I kind of rolled my eyes. I gave it an eye roll because, I mean, duh, it's just very normal, and it is actually a must. To do that in the morning,
0: because
3: you know it's part of a different clinical assessment. You know, to evaluate a patient's functional status, to ask whether do you know how to make your bed, or do you make your bed in the morning?
0: Hang on, double take. You're a physician, and you're saying as part of an actual standardized functional test on a human being, one of the questions you ask is, are you able to make your bed every morning?
3: Yes, exactly. And those who do not, I mean, you try to like re-evaluate their functional status, and you kind of do a mini mental status exam on them.
0: Wow.
3: And like, are they able to do a standard patient, you know, grooming and hygiene activities? Little things like that.
0: The most supportive call, I think, in the history of the Byron Cook Show, because you've not only told me I'm normal, you've told me I'm functional, you've told me I would pass standardized testing. I can't believe it. Am I normal? Am I operational? You know, wow. Okay, so are we saying...
3: Well,
0: Shiraz, if someone's listening to us right now that doesn't make their bed, should they be a little bit concerned and have a think about that?
3: You know, it's kind of a Gen Z / Gen Alpha thing nowadays.
0: No. Are these Gen Alphas?
3: They think they're thinking like, you know what? We are too busy. It will take part of our day, a few seconds, and you know, and they will. It will just kind of, oh no, I have my own style of life.
0: Oh yeah, please.
3: While it's just very normal and functional to just do your best.
0: Drop the mic. Thank you, Shiraz. And to any Gen Alphas out there listening, make your bed.
3: They hate me right now. Sorry.
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NBC Loud, it's the Byron Cook Show. With the weather this hot, I've discovered something where I've just moved into. I moved into the Caft part of Riyadh, and they've got this thing called the Skywalk. If you've been to Caft, you'll know what I mean, right? So basically, you can walk all around Caft in these air-conditioned tunnels that go above the ground. So I've been getting my steps in air-conditioned comfort. Thank you very much. Avoiding 45-degree heat. I feel like I'm winning. Summer anthem right now.

NBC Loud, that is Malcolm Todd. It's a loud summer. Earrings. You know, on the Byron Cook Show, I'm still getting calls on the Am I Normal segment. We're still rolling. I simply asked, am I normal? I make my bed religiously every morning. It's part of my ritual. And there's just a lot of calls. It's a bit of a talking point. Making your bed every morning, who knew? Got another call after this on NBC Loud.

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2: On the Byron Cook Show here at NBC Loud every Monday, I ask the question, am I normal? This one's gone off this morning. It was just a pretty simple piece of information I shared about myself. I like to make my bed every morning, and it's a ritual. It's a very important ritual. I don't feel right unless I've made that bed very nicely the first thing I do every morning. Lots of calls and surprisingly lots of support on the phones as well as the WhatsApp 011 510 9555. Now, one of my favourite regular callers, Dr. Wakar in Riyadh, is on the line. And we were having a chat while those last two songs were playing, just off the air, Dr. Wakar, about how some families obviously are lucky enough or fortunate enough to have their own housekeeper. And, you know, some of the younger kids might not be that keen on making their bed. And maybe, the housekeeper does it for them. I just wonder, does that sort of, I don't know, does that sort of take away from our development, you know, to have someone else kind of doing these things for us? Is there an argument that we should be doing it ourselves, especially the younger kids?
3: Yeah, it does. Actually, most of the people, because, like, we have a maid, right, at home 24/7, but still we teach our son that, you know, some off and on, wash your dishes, make the bed like this.
2: Good.
3: This instills them the responsibility, which, because, yeah, when my son goes out of the yard to study anywhere in the world, he's not going to have a 24/7 maid.
2: Yeah.
3: So he should be into these things. So I think it's a responsibility of the parents.
2: Yeah. Good.
3: And just tell them to do it.
2: It reminds me of my late mum. I used to find this quite funny, actually. We had a weekly cleaner that would come into our house in Australia and do the clean. And mum would famously clean up so that the house was tidy for the cleaner.
3: Let's work for her.
2: No, but she was so house proud. My mum didn't want the cleaner to think that the house was dirty. I said, Mum, that's the point.
3: That's good, actually. That's fun. But yeah, that's funny. But yeah, I think you are, again, as I would say, you are abnormal, but five-star. Good abnormal.
2: Thank you very much. A good brand of abnormal. Thank you, Dr. Wakar. Always love
3: You're
2: your calls.
3: Welcome.
2: Bye-bye, my
3: Say
2: friend.
3: Say hi to everyone. Bye-bye.
1: NBC Loud, Saudi traffic.
2: All right, how are we looking on the roads right now for Riyadh on what will be a very warm one, 45 our high? We've got King Fahad Road busy northbound. And I can see some traffic on Western and Eastern Ring Road at the moment. Damam's heading for 44, slow in the city centre. Jeddah, cloudy, 39 degrees today. And we're getting busy on Palestine Road.
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2: Oh, man, I love these shows where we have lots of phone calls and lots of WhatsApps. They are the best shows, and I've got even more to get to right after this, including some birthday shout-outs. Oh, there we go. I'm more than happy to give a birthday shout-out and whatever else you want on 011 510 9555, because we're live between 7 and 10 across your loud summer. 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

0: 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Now, Kashif is in Riyadh. He is on the line. It's a very big day. Kashif, good morning. How are you?
1: Hi, good morning.
0: Now, you're in a little bit of trouble because you may be, Kashif, should have done this yesterday. But hey, they say better late than never. It's a shout out for your daughter's birthday. So, yalla, put it on the radio, Kashif.
1: Hi, Kenza. Happy birthday to you. This is from your dad.
0: Very nice. Well, a shout out, Kenza. Happy birthday. I mean, Kenza's turning one.
1: Yeah, she turned one yesterday.
0: Wow. I don't know if I can remember my first birthday. Make sure, I hope you took a lot of photos, did you?
1: Yes, we did.
0: Yeah, because I just don't know that Kenza is going to remember it without the photos.
1: That's right.
0: I'm trying to remember my first memories, how old I would have been. Probably like 4 or 5. Does that seem about right, Kashif? I don't know if I can remember anything from when I was 1 or 2.
1: Yes, same with me, but I don't remember. I remember somebody celebrated my birthday, and I hope they had some fun.
0: Well, yeah. I mean, that's why. I mean, again, I'm not sure. I'm sure you spoiled Kenza, but I wouldn't get too many expensive presents because she's not really going to know.
1: That's right.
0: Anyway, happy birthday, Kenza, and a shout-out, of course, to Noura, her elder sister. What a good man. All right, Dad, thanks for calling us.
1: Thank you, man. We'll see you. 011 510 9555
0: is the number. You can get us anytime right here on NBC Loud.
2: We are live. 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NBC
0: from Toy Story 5. Have you seen that movie yet? I haven't. But then again, I'm a grown man. Taylor Swift.

0: NBC Loud. This is the Byron Cook Show. The number 011-510-9555. As I said, very busy one this morning. Lots of calls coming through and WhatsApps for all sorts of cool reasons. We are live here for you right across the Kingdom of Saudi Arabia. 011-510-9555. Waqas is on the line. Waqas, good morning.
1: Hi, Byron. How are you?
0: I am really well, but my day is not as important as your date. Tell us why today is so important for you. Throw it out there on the radio, Waqas.
1: It's my first wedding anniversary, alhamdulillah. And I just celebrated last night.
0: Oh, but congratulations. That's a beautiful, beautiful celebration. 1 year today, huh?
1: Exactly. One year of happiness and out of work right now, but it was amazing.
0: Yeah, mabruk to you, my friend. And I was about to say, I wanted you, because you're on the radio, to say easily the best year of your life, yeah? By far.
1: Exactly, and many to come.
0: Many to come now. Yeah, oh, look, a pleasure that we can share that with you. We're always here to celebrate any milestones on the Byron Cook Show. So congratulations, mabruk to you, Waqas.
1: Thank you so much. I appreciate it.
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summer anthem, Jay-Z and Linkin Park. Haven't heard that for a while. It's a throwback for you. Tyler and Zara Larsson, She Did It Again, is the next loud hit I'll play for you. And then from your feed this morning, Jimmy Fallon of Jimmy Fallon Tonight. Really clever. He's going to put all the big movies together because there's a lot of stars that are in all the different big movies right now. And they're all sort of, it gets a bit confusing. And he's going to put it all together for us next on NBC Loud.

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0: All right, so what is in our feed this morning? Well, it can get quite confusing at the moment, can't it? Because all the big movies, you've got all the different stars that are across all of the big movies. Tom Holland juggling Spider-Man Brand New Day, as well as Christopher Nolan's The Odyssey. Zendaya bouncing between Euphoria, Dune, Messiah, The Odyssey as well, Spider-Man. It's hard to keep up. A whole bunch of other actors also overlapping, including Robert Pattinson. So Jimmy Fallon from Fallon Tonight has kindly sort of put it all together for us. And this has gone viral everywhere. Let's check it out.
2: Spider-Man, Zendaya. The Odyssey, Tom. The Odyssey, Zendaya, Spider-Man, also Tom. Spider-Man and Odyssey, they're in both Tom and Z. Don't forget Robert P., Z and he, Dune Part 3. Rob is not in Brand New Daya. John B. is, who's Menelaus. In real life, Tom's with Zendaya, but in Dune, she's Chalameza. Hathaway is Holland's mama and was in Devil Wears Prada. Rob and Z were in the drama. Hard to keep up? Thanks, Obama. Z's MJ, no way homa. Not like MJ, oh, Shimon. Tom is Peter, flying higher. Rob is Edward, hot vampire. Tim, Tom, and Rob, also John, is Zendaya Marathon. Tom and Rob and Tim, Johnny B, this song has been an odyssey.
0: Hope that clears it up for you.
1: The hits are so good. You'll miss your exit.

0: NBC Loud, this is the Byron Cook Show. It is right
1: NBC
0: on
1: NBC Loud, Saudi traffic.
0: 9:30. Quick shout out before we get into the traffic. Hajar, thank you for your WhatsApp, Habibi. He says, I like this one. Morning, I can't leave without your show every morning, Byron. Well, that's very kind. Thank you. 011-510-9555. That's the same number if you see anything on the roads as well. In Riyadh, we've got King Fahad Road with some northbound delays, Western and Eastern Ring Road with that usual traffic, and it's taking you some time to get into Al Safarat at both of those checkpoints. Damam, you are slow in the city centre. Jeddah, you're getting busy on Al Andalus Highway right now.
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0: All right, the pride of the Philippines. We were talking about Alexandra Ayala on yesterday morning's Byron Cook Show. She was getting all set for that big final. She's only 21 years of age. It was her biggest career final in Washington. And it was all a bit of a fizzer in the end because it was rain delayed last night. Now, Pegula took the opening set 6-4, but Ayala was coming back. She was leading 2-1 in the second when the match was suspended. Now, they will return at noon Washington time. That would be 7 p.m. here in Saudi Arabia. So a lot of fans will be ready to hopefully cheer on Alexandra Ayala and her first big tournament win. But she does have some work to do against Jessica Pegula. Let's look at those rumours circling around Real Madrid superstar Vinicius Jr. Will he go to Arsenal? Will he stay at Real Madrid? Maybe even a link to a Saudi club. We still don't know for sure, although a lot of experts are saying the move to Arsenal is looking likely. And here's some golf drama. Japan's Shiho Kawaki, all right? Now, she's won the tournament, the AIG Women's Open, that one at Royal Lytham and St. Anne's. But it was actually Esther Heinzelite who forced some extra holes. This was a playoff, so it was all happening until Esther Heinzelite has... She's done something I would do if I was playing golf. She's gone and hit it off the fairway and she's hit someone in the crowd.
2: All right! It's come off a spectator and into the golf.
0: That's got to hurt, that one. It hurt her chances as well, sadly. And she has lost the winner of the tournament, Japan's Shiho Kawaki. Let's get louder. The second voice with Let Me Be, about to hit play on that. And more of your WhatsApps coming up.
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0: And this is NBC Loud. The Byron Cook Show, we are live right through until 10 a.m. when Ryan Seacrest takes over. Lots of phone calls, lots of WhatsApps this morning. 011-510-9555. That is the number here at Loud HQ. And it looks as though I've got Nora on the line here. And her dad, Kashif, should be there as well. Good morning, guys.
1: This is Byron on the call for you.
2: Hi.
0: Nora, how are you?
2: I'm good. How are you?
0: I'm good. You listen to the Byron Cook Show some mornings, yes?
2: Yeah.
1: On the way to school every time.
0: Oh,
2: even
0: wow.
2: In the car.
0: Yeah,
1: even
0: cool.
1: In the car, yes.
0: Yeah, well, we're waiting for you to get back to school because at the moment I'm starting the show at 7 a.m. because you're not at school. But once you're back at school, I will start the show at 6 a.m., okay?
2: Okay.
0: Okay. Are you having fun on your holidays?
2: Yeah.
0: What sort of cool things are you doing?
2: Well, it's my sister's birthday.
0: Your sister, it's a big birthday for Kenza. I've heard Kenza is one. Is that right?
2: Yeah.
0: And then how old are you, Noura?
2: I'm 7.
0: 7. All right, well, I'm sure you're a very good big sister. All right, Noura, it's good to have you on the radio show. Thank you for calling.
2: Okay, bye. Okay.

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0: 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And it's a loud summer, all right. 45 is your high for Riyadh today. Dammam, 44. Jeddah sitting on 39 degrees. Tomorrow, we share the little wins. It's something we do every Tuesday after 8 a.m. You can get in early if you've had a little win in life. 011-510-9555 is the number here on the Byron Cook Show. That's always fun. Of course, on Wednesdays, we play the age game. That's our fun game on a Wednesday where you give us a call and we try and guess your age based only on the sound of your voice. That can often offend people, but it's always fun. Apparently, no one likes to be told that they sound old, but also some people don't want to be told they sound too young. Anyway, that's coming up as well later in the week. It's NBC Loud.

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1: Unfortunately, I have to use reading glasses every once in a while for small print. And every frickin' menu, why, restaurant business, do you write tiny font in cursive with no spacing? even teenagers can't read it. I'm the guy with the candle, the light, put my glasses on. Anyway, I have two sets of glasses here on the counter, and they feel the same weight. I happen to grab my daytime sunglasses or my evening sunglasses,
2: right.
1: And I realized, I can't, they're not prescription.
3: Yeah, nice. It really threw me off.
2: I like the lens color.
1: Well, these are golden hour sunglasses.
2: Yeah.
1: Golden hour.
2: What's up?

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1: So, my coffee was a bust this morning.
2: Oh, no.
1: It's kicking now. But last night, what I normally do, I told you I put my coffee maker in my room. Game changer. It's a simple drip.
2: I mean, pretty soon it's going to be like in your bed.
1: Oh, well, as close as I can get.
2: Roll over, push a button.
1: Oh my gosh, that's it. In 10 years, that's as far as I'm going to get my coffee before I get out of bed. I can smell the coffee at night. It's great. So I kind of get excited when I smell the coffee.
2: Wow.
1: Anyway,
2: I don't know if that's good for you.
1: It's great.
2: What is it like?
3: No, like, I think the aroma is actually quite...
2: The aroma doesn't have any effect of like the caffeine itself?
3: No.
2: Okay.
1: I don't know that, but we'll I don't think so.
2: That's what I was saying.
1: I didn't sleep. I don't know, but yeah.
2: See?
1: But anyway, you know when you have to fill water up in the tank?
2: Mm-hmm.
1: So I didn't fill it as... I filled it half to what I normally do. I didn't realize that. I made the coffee. It came out like tar and I drank it.
3: I had issues with my coffee this morning, too. It's like,
1: what happened to yours?
3: No, mine. I just didn't have time to make my almond milk. And so I'm drinking this like
1: who has time to make almond milk anyway?
3: First of all,
1: almond milk out of the thing.
3: It takes 10 minutes and 30
1: seconds.
3: It does
1: not. You need a nut bag. You need to soak your nuts.
3: Yes.
1: Then you need a nut bag. Then you need to drain them.
3: To soak the nuts. And so
1: that doesn't take 10 minutes. Soaking nuts doesn't take 10 minutes.
3: The whole thing.
1: I know how to make almond milk.
3: It's not hard. And I do it. Every 5 days.
1: Why don't you just?
3: Because I love it so much. It's like one of my pleasures in life.
1: Really? How interesting.
3: Yes.
1: Just like the way I like to garden. You like to make almond milk.
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1: So check this out. How long does it take you to eat a meal? I'll tell you how long it should take you to eat a meal. I can be a very fast, not good for you to do it, but very fast eater. Coming up next.
0: On the way right here, NBC Loud. See you right

0: It's NBC Loud. How fast do you eat when you eat? It's amazing how long it takes to cook something and how fast it just goes away. They did a little research on this, and they say that it should take you 32 minutes to eat.
1: What?
0: 32 minutes. If you eat faster, it could cause more health problems. So 32 minutes is the time. The average time they found that people take a meal in or eat a meal in is 22 minutes.
1: Yeah.
0: Which is, to me, that's long. I could power through a plate in like 10.
1: 10, same.
0: Right?
2: I but could go 15, 20. I like to take small bites and slowly.
1: You do, actually.
2: I do.
0: I don't.
1: I don't either.
0: I put it all, mix it all up, get a bigger spoon and scoop it all out.
1: As much as I can put in my mouth at one time.
0: And then I walk around, you know, I pace.
1: Yeah.
0: 32 minutes. Think about that to have less health problems. Today's quote. Every day we got one. To be early is to be on time. To be on time is to be late. To be late is to be forgotten.
1: Wow. This is a long one.
0: Just be early.
1: Yeah.
0: Just get there before everybody else.
1: Exactly.
0: So few people do that. Everyone I know runs late.

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1: Taylor Swift has led literally thousands of boys and girls to pick up the guitar and try their hand at songwriting. 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
4: 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Hey, it's Alex Warren.
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0: And this.
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1: What is the, in your mind, the appropriate length? Like, not too long, not too short for fireworks.
2: 12 minutes.
1: Okay.
2: 7 minutes.
1: That's too short.
2: What? No. What about you, Ryan?
1: I like fireworks to never end. Just like I don't like the endings of anything.
2: Right.
1: Like I don't like a movie to end, a good series to end. I don't really want the fireworks to ever end. But I think I'm with you closer to 12 or more.
2: I look at it almost like a Super Bowl halftime show. And I want music to it. And it's like a whole thing.
1: Oh, wow. I'm always the one trying to call the grand finale. I'm like, oh, that's the finale.
2: That was it.
1: That was it. And then it's not. There's another one.
2: Same.
1: My timing's off again. Why? I get so prideful. Like, I'm saying, that's it.
2: That's it.
1: No. And then that sneaky one pops back up. And then the whole thing rains down on you.

0: Hey, it is Ryan Seacrest on NBC Loud. Olivia Rodrigo's new album title, You Seem Pretty Sad for a Girl, So in Love. Olivia shared that the tongue twister is because it matches the vibe of the album. She says, I just think the title captures what I was trying to go for, the pitfalls of being in love. It is a little bit of a mouthful, but it's worth it. I'm obsessed with the title. You Seem Pretty Sad for a Girl So in Love.
1: NBC Loud.

0: It's NBC Loud. All right, coming up, Sisney has got termites, and she wants me to come take care of
1: them. Oh, man. Well, I think it's termites at least.
0: Oh, it could be squirrels.
1: Really?
0: Yeah, oh, yeah. Hang on. On the way, right here, NBC Loud. Banana.

0: NBC Lao.
1: It is Seacrest here.
0: Sisseny thinks she has termites. This is not uncommon. I have had to tent before.
2: Well, that's what I want to avoid. It's giving me like chills even thinking about it.
0: So what happened? What do you see? How do you know it's termites or not?
2: Well, a little ChatGPT and then a little calling a termite company. But I saw this little hole on an interior wall in our house. And it was starting to get larger and larger. And then there's like these little pellets, or like they almost look like coffee grounds that like were falling out of it. And it was onto like, you know, the table that was kind of right in that area. And so I took a picture of that and the hole, put it in ChatGPT, and it's like, yeah, you probably have termites. And I was like, all right. So I called the company. The guy was supposed to come yesterday and I was very excited. Then he calls me and goes, I'm so sorry, I have food poisoning and I have to reschedule. And I'm like,
0: I mean, the
2: what?
0: Guy's around a lot of bugs and termites, of course. Although he doesn't eat
2: so
0: them.
2: I'm
0: probably,
2: just like, is this like an issue? He's like, you know, could it wait a few more days? Or like, do you need to come now? He's like, it probably could wait. I could probably treat it right there. And it's like not as big of an issue to have to hopefully tent your house. So TBD, that's what I'm dealing with.
0: But you know, it could be a lot of things. I have had termites. I have had squirrels.
2: No.
0: I thought I had gerbils up in there. So, you know, you really need an expert to get in there with that little camera, find out what's eating the inside of your walls.
2: Oh, my gosh. So scary. I bought the house 3 years ago, and we did the termite inspection, and it cleared and passed. So that's why I'm hoping that it's just this one area. Yeah.

It's NBC Loud. Pink's concerts are famous for featuring her soaring vocals and her soaring body, right? Above, with those aerial stunts, unlike anybody else. Something she could never do if she had a crippling fear of heights, right? Wrong. She confessed she is afraid of heights. So how and why does she choose to do all of that in the harness way up in the sky? Search Pink at onairwithryan.com.

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1: Let's get the party started. 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That's when I knew that your heart was scarring. Friends to lovers need a part to star in. Like, wait, babe, let me ask.

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1: All the news around Taylor Swift these days are understandably focused on her wedding to Travis Kelce. But there's another Taylor story that we haven't found that is so sweet and cute and heartwarming. And we got it for you next hour
0: on NBC Loud.

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2: Olivia shared while filming Cowboys and Aliens that Walton Goggins saved her from being stampeded to death after she was bucked off a horse, saying, "I had a very bad horse accident, and Walter saved me. He thought to turn his horse sideways right in front of me and let everyone kind of bash into him instead." Olivia Wilde added, "He is a real life
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1: Oh, this video is amazing of your hip-hop dancing. Why can't we get this up? Ronnie! Where's Ronnie? Post this. Come on, Ronnie, get this up. The people need to see it. America wants it.
2: It's coming on NBC Loud.

0: Hey, it is Ryan Seacrest on NBC Loud. Sisney taking hip-hop class, and she shot a video, and then she watched it back and decided it wasn't synced enough to post. I think it looks awesome.
1: Thank you, Ryan. You know?
0: I'm proud. Like, I love that you went and did that because, A, it's fun. B, you look like you're 13 in a dance crew, you know? It's great exercise. And frankly, it is a good skill to have. I wish I could break out hip-hop dancing when I'm at parties and stuff like that.
1: Or go
0: on tour with Harry Styles or something, you know?
1: Right, exactly.
0: It's a great thing to be able to do, to be able to dance. I'm always embarrassed that I have no... I bob my head. I have no moves. You know, get out there and dance. It's your wedding, Tanya. I was so terrified when you pushed me into the circle.
1: I was pushed into the circle.
0: I had to do a solo dance at Tanya's wedding. No hip-hop classes. I didn't know what song was playing.
1: You did great. You were amazing.
0: Everybody was talking about it. Why are you laughing at her? Because she actually does look like she's on the mark.
2: Yeah. I wasn't laughing at you. I just think it's so cute how I can tell you're concentrating.
0: She's focused.
2: Yeah.
0: But it's a good outlet. We need to, you know, don't they say, like, do something that makes you feel like a kid again? We need to do that.
1: It was so fun. That's the thing. At the end of the day, I had so much fun. And I was very sore the next day.

0: 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It is Seacrest here.
1: Singer-songwriters often infuse their real lives and their backstory into their song, and that includes the places they've lived. Noah Kahan is a master of that. He did it brilliantly in his song The View Between Villages, mentioning Alger Brook Road, where he once lived. Problem is, fans have found that street and have stolen the street sign. And every time it goes back up, they steal it again.
2: Oh, no.
1: So you can see the story. 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
2: 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Taylor Swift has done it again. Kindness prevails.
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2: It's actually a really sweet story. 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

0: This is Ryan Seacrest on NBC Loud, home of the Byron Cook Show. So this story has to do with Taylor Swift and nothing about the wedding.
1: I know, it really doesn't.
0: It's so sweet.
1: So adorable. I love it so much.
0: So Sisney was telling me this, and it's one of those heartwarmers. The eight-year-old girl, right?
1: Yeah, so Madeline, she's 8 years old. She heard her neighbor playing guitar in his backyard, and she wanted him to play a Taylor Swift song. Yeah. But she was too shy to go over there, and she's 8 years old. And so she decided to write it on a note and make a paper airplane and then fly the paper airplane over the fence.
0: To her neighbors.
1: To her neighbors and saying, please play a Taylor Swift song because I hear you playing guitar every day. So the neighbor finds the note. He ends up playing Taylor Swift. And this is the video that went viral.
0: Love story.
1: Yes.
0: Mm-hmm. Okay, so the video went viral and I'm betting Taylor saw it.
1: I mean, millions of views. This thing goes everywhere. And Taylor Swift herself saw it. And then her team reached out and surprised both the little girl and the neighbor with signed guitars and a handwritten note like Taylor Swift does.
2: Love.
1: And it's just such a beautiful, fun, heartwarming story.
0: And flying a paper airplane. I didn't think I know how to make one of those anymore.
2: I know, same.

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1: So I watched Apex last night, Charlize Theron and Taron Egerton. That is one that will keep you up at night. Have you seen it?
2: Yes.
1: On Netflix?
2: It is so good.
1: He obviously plays a crazy dude, not to give it away, but he's really good at that, frightening. And that's the physics. I don't know what they did really physically.

0: physically, but the rock climbing.
1: Yeah.
0: And the heights and the scariness and the physicality of the acting in that movie. Kudos and credit, because it looked, I don't know what was real and what was not real, but it looked amazing.
1: Right. And the rapids, like the amount, like,
0: yes,
1: that looked like insane.
0: Let's talk about that for a second. It got me to talking to my dog about things I just would never want to do. Like, I don't, our humans are not meant to climb up vertical rocks. It's not what we should do.
1: Yeah, it's not for me.
2: No, but some people like that. Like adrenaline junkies.
0: But what, okay. I like adrenaline.
2: No, you but don't.
0: Yeah, I do. Look at my jobs are adrenaline rushes.
2: Okay, yeah, fair.
1: I've done whitewater rafting, but in a raft, not like a canoe, like how she did in the movie Solo. Like I was in a group. There was 10 of us on the raft, but it was still scary. One of us fell off the boat.
0: An extreme sports dude. I'm just not. I'll put that in my profile. Yeah, I'm not an extreme sports guy. Yeah, my bio. Hey, hi, I'm Ryan. I'm not an extreme sports dude.

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Following up the massive and critically acclaimed album Brat. That is a tall order for Charli XCX. But if anybody is up for it, it is Charli. She's laid out the game plan for her highly anticipated new album, the 11-track project called Music, Fashion, Film. And for its cover, she recruited three icons for a group photo. Each of them represents one of the creative pursuits. So who did she choose? We have it up. Search Charli XCX at onairline.com.

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1: It was fun today. Good, yeah, good spirits, good energy. You're glowing up. You're glowing up. Back room, we'll do it again tomorrow. Same exact place and time.
2: Bye.
1: Lots of enthusiasm. I like it. Catch you tomorrow right here on NBC.

0: NBC Loud, this is The Drive. Harry and Adana.
1: The NBC Loud, top three at three.
0: Counting down the three biggest songs in the country for you on a Monday.
2: You're back!
0: I am back. I have been on a vacation and I don't really know what day it is.
2: It is a Monday here in Saudi Arabia, Harry.
0: Thank you. We haven't
2: seen each other in 2 weeks. I've been gone the week before last week, and you were gone last week.
0: Anyway, yeah, you were in Dubai. I've been away. It's good to be back.
2: It's good to have you back.
0: Thank you very much. Missed you as well, Saudi Arabia. Let's get into the top three at three, kicking it off at number three.
3: And my name is Somber. I don't want to be a
0: homewrecker. Somber and homewrecker

0: Drive. Harry and Donna.
1: The NBC Loud. Top three at three.
0: We have made it to number one.
2: I deem this woman the queen of summer, the iconic, the everlasting Zara Larsson.
1: What's up? This is Zara Larsson.
0: This really is song of the summer, right?
2: I love this woman. I mean, the beat, the song. Yeah. Like, she's been on and off, and honestly, this woman climbs up the charts all the time, but she started focusing on herself and her aesthetic and stopped caring about the charts, which was recently in the news. She said, charts are for people who are Taylor Swift fans or people in the industry.
0: Yes, and quite a good point.
2: Well, yeah. So I love to see her finally just confident in her bubble.
0: We love her. Zara Larsson, Midnight Sun, number one here at NBC Loud. Number

DC Loud, we have that summer feeling, and that is the number one song this afternoon from Zara Larsson, Midnight Sun. On the way for a former number one from the top three at three. Doja Cat, Don Toliver on the way for you after Old School from Coldplay first here at NBC Loud.

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0: What's up? This is our Larson.

0: Florida. It is the home of the Byron Cook Show, who all throughout summer is joining you from 7 a.m. This morning, though, just in case you missed it. The feed.
1: Well, this one's in your feed today on the Byron Cook Show. We cannot get enough of Spider-Man, Brand New Day, but we also can't get enough of The Odyssey or any other movie that Tom Holland or Zendaya are in. Jimmy Fallon and the team at The Tonight Show have come up with this brilliant 45-second rhyme which recaps the absolutely chaotic work schedules of Tom Holland and Zendaya, but they even throw in a few of the other actors that you've seen in all of the big movies so far in 2026. And it's in your feed.
2: Spider-Man, Zendaya. The Odyssey, Tom. The Odyssey, Zendaya. Spider-Man, also Tom. Spider-Man and Odyssey, they're in both Tom and Z. Don't forget Robert P., Z and he, Dune Part 3. Rob is not in Brand New Daya. John B. is who's Menelaus. In real life, Tom's with Zendaya, but in Dune, she's Chalameza. Hathaway is Holland's mama and was in Devil Wears Prada. Rob and Z were in the drama. Hard to keep up? Thanks, Obama. Z's MJ, no way homa. Not like MJ, oh, Shimon. Tom is Peter, flying higher. Rob is Edward, hot vampire. Tim, Tom, and Rob, also John, is Zendaya Marathon. Tom and Rob and Tim, Johnny B, this song has been an odyssey.
1: Oh, yes. So I might be more confused now, but how good was that? It's the feed on the

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1: NBC Loud, Saudi traffic.
2: In the capital, there is some moderate buildup happening on King Fahad Road, heavy southbound, volume near Alaya, and as for Jeddah, steady influx on Al Haramain Expressway, heavy traffic near those airport exits, and in Dammam, in that eastern province, major disruptions and heavy volume. King Abdullah Road, total closure westbound due to bridge work, and local parallel lanes are packed. If we missed anything, hit us up 011-529-555.
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3: Every Tuesday on The Byron Cook Show, we play Go Flex. 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There's no judgment, and it's anything you're proud of, like Dinesh and his recent milestone involving his car.
4: I bought Elantra 2021 in 2021, and just now I completed the installments of 5 years. 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
3: Yes!
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3: Who else gives you the chance to go flex? I tell you, no one except us. Right here, after 8 a.m., we open the phones again on The Byron Cook Show, NBC Loud.

0: NBC Loud, it is The Drive, Harry and Dana. We're going to get you caught up with everything that's trending around the world. We call it What's Popping. What's on the way?
1: We got to talk about the recent road upgrades around Caft here in the kingdom.
0: Oh, finally.
1: I know. If you notice, it looks like roads are kind of flying into the air, and I'll be talking more on that next.
0: All right, that's on the way for you in the next few minutes here, NBC Loud.

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1: What's poppin'?
0: Alright, so let's chat about the King Abdullah Financial District in the capital that's been... looks like a construction site for months and months and months now, but there's updates.
2: 100%. Now, we've been noticing a whole new road system kind of developing and emerging from the ground up, literally, because construction's been heavy there. But the road network surrounding Kaft, as we all know it, from where the Northern Ring Road meets King Fahd Road, is being redeveloped as part of the wider effort to improve traffic flow across the capital. The scale of the project caught the attention of a lot of people, and it's literally... like, there's people are saying basically Riyadh is developing a second floor because of how high up these roads are.
0: Yeah, I live not near the financial district, but I have to go past that way to get there. And even I saw it was like...
2: literally, yeah, roads.
0: Ramps into the sky.
2: Yeah.
0: It's like, where am I supposed to go to that?
2: Now, the Kaft Road Development Project spans more than 20 kilometers and includes 19 bridges, 3 major intersections, and once it's completed, it's going to improve access to Kaft while strengthening connections between some of the North Riyadh's busiest roads. So it is all over just a good road construction area in the long term. It's not just going to be beneficial to Kaft or if you're going anywhere near Kaft. It's going to be beneficial to all those highways leading into it.
0: Absolutely. Thank you so much for the update. That is what's popping in the kingdom. It is The Drive, Harry and Dunn, NBC Loud.

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1: NBC Loud, Saudi traffic.
2: In the capital, there is some moderate buildup happening on King Fahad Road, heavy southbound volume near Alaya. And as for Jeddah, steady influx on Al Haramain Expressway, heavy traffic near those airport exits, and in Dammam in that eastern province, major disruptions and heavy volume. King Abdullah Road, total closure westbound due to bridge work, and local parallel lanes are packed. If we missed anything, hit us up 011-510-9555.
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NBC Loud, it is The Drive, Harry and Dana. But of course, back tomorrow morning and all throughout summer, the Byron Cook Show from 7 a.m. One of our favourite moments from this morning, Am I Normal? I mean, you probably already know the answer to that when it comes to Byron. You're going to hear how that went down this morning coming up in the next few minutes. And this loud hit from Malcolm Todd, it's called Earrings. You're going to hear it on the way after the weekend. NBC Loud.

0: Casey Loud, The Drive, Harry and Donna. But back tomorrow morning from 7 is The Byron Cook Show. And if you missed it this morning, am I normal? Here's how it went down.
1: Am I normal?
2: Yes, every Monday I like to check in and ask the question, am I normal? It's a different behaviour every week. I do get a bit personal here. I share something. I make myself a bit vulnerable. And hopefully you agree that my behaviour is normal. Now, this morning I have shared this about myself. I make my bed every morning. It's a very important ritual for me. It gives me a sense of satisfaction. I feel like I've done something for the day. And there's an argument to say you're just going to mess it up. Why would you waste your time? Because it's achievement. It's pride. Anyway, Shiraz, good morning.
3: Hi, good morning, Byron. It is actually a must to do that in the morning.
2: Thank you. It's
3: part of a different clinical assessment to evaluate a patient's functional status to ask whether do you know how to make your bed or do you make your bed in the morning?
2: Hang on. Double take. You're a physician and you're saying as part of an actual standardized functional test on a human being, one of the questions you ask is, are you able to make your bed every morning?
3: Yes, exactly. And those who do not, I mean, you try to like re-evaluate their functional status and you kind of do a mini mental status exam
2: on
3: them.
2: Wow.
3: And whether you're able to do a standard patient, you know, grooming and hygiene activities.
2: There's
3: all things like that.
2: The most supportive call, I think, in the history of the Byron Cook Show, because you've not only told me I'm normal, you've told me I'm functional, you've told me I would pass standardized testing. I can't believe it. Am I operational? Wow. Okay, so are we saying...
3: Well, yeah.
2: Shiraz, if someone's listening to us right now that doesn't make their bed, should they be a little bit concerned and have a think about that?
3: You know, it's kind of a Gen Z / Gen Alpha thing nowadays.
2: No. These Gen Alphas.
3: They're thinking like, you know what, we are too busy. It will take part of our day, a few seconds, and it will just kind of, oh no, I have my own style of life.
2: Please.
3: While it's just very normal and functional to just do your best.
2: Drop the mic. Thank you, Shiraz. And to any Gen Alphas out there listening, make your bed.
3: They hate me right now. Sorry.
0: Don't miss the Byron Cook Show tomorrow morning from 7 all throughout summer here at NBC Lab. I was different.

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1: BC Loud, Saudi traffic.
2: In the capital, there is some moderate buildup happening on King Fahad Road, heavy southbound, volume near Aliyah, and as for Jeddah, steady influx on Al Haramain Expressway, heavy traffic near those airport exits, and in Dammam in that eastern province, major disruptions and heavy volume. King Abdullah Road, total closure westbound due to bridge work, and local parallel lanes are packed. If we missed anything, hit us up 011-519.
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3: Every Tuesday on The Byron Cook Show, we play Go Flex. 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There's no judgment, and it's anything you're proud of, like Dinesh and his recent milestone involving his car.
4: I bought Elantra 2021 in 2021, and just now I completed the installments of 5 years. 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
5: 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It's the official song of the FIFA World Cup 2026. 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

0: ABC Loud, The Drive, Harry and Dana. Let's get you caught up with everything that is trending around the world and in the kingdom. You got the details on the way?
1: Yep. We got to talk about yet another thing spiraling out of the kingdom. Rumors, actually. Is Shada and Aisha, the famous Saudi production, cancelled or not? We'll discuss that next.
0: All right. In minutes here at NBC Loud.

0: BC Loud, it is The Drive, Harry and Dana.
1: What's poppin'?
0: All right, so you get us caught up, Dana, with everything that's trending right now in the kingdom.
2: Yep, so there's apparently a bunch of rumors circulating around the famous Saudi show Shara al-Asha, which has two seasons as of so far, and people are saying there's a rumor spreading around, allegedly, that season three has been canceled. Now, whether this is true news or not, basically, there has been no official statement from the production house or the network confirming that it's been canceled. In the world of entertainment, a lot of cast, you know, reshuffles, and we all know that the delays are common, and if there is rumors circulating, but this one's definitely stuck out of nowhere with fans. The internet is basically thinking that it's not true until an official statement drops. People are choosing not to believe this rumor.
0: Oh, yeah.
2: Because, you know, rightfully so.
0: Yeah, positive affirmations. However, I don't want to be, like, you know, negative about it either, but usually when there's smoke, there's fire. So
2: who knows? Honestly, people are just worried they're going to be losing their favorite actors, actresses. Yeah. That's why it's being canceled. People are saying it's not going to be the same if they replace actors or actresses within the show. And I'm just like, who knows? Right now, there is no red light or green light circulating around the third season. So you just have to wait for that statement to see what's going to happen.
0: Yeah, and we'll always keep you updated here. What's popping at NBC Loud? It's The Drive, Harry and

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1: BC Loud, Saudi traffic.
2: In the capital, there is some moderate buildup happening on King Fahad Road, heavy southbound, volume near Aliyah, and as for Jeddah, steady influx on Al Haramain Expressway, heavy traffic near those airport exits, and in Dammam, in that eastern province, major disruptions and heavy volume. King Abdullah Road, total closure westbound due to bridge work, and local parallel lanes are packed. If we missed anything, hit us up 011-519-555.

0: Chrissy Loud. It is the home of the Byron Cook Show, who all throughout summer is joining you from 7 a.m. this morning, though, just in case you missed it. The feed.
1: Well, this one's in your feed today on the Byron Cook Show. We cannot get enough of Spider-Man, Brand New Day, but we also can't get enough of The Odyssey or any other movie that Tom Holland or Zendaya are in. Jimmy Fallon and the team at The Tonight Show have come up with this brilliant 45-second rhyme which recaps the absolutely chaotic work schedules of Tom Holland and Zendaya, but they even throw in a few of the other actors that you've seen in all of the big movies so far in 2026. And it's in your feed.
2: Spider-Man, Zendaya. The Odyssey, Tom. The Odyssey, Zendaya. Spider-Man, also Tom. Spider-Man and Odyssey, they're in both Tom and Z. Don't forget Robert P., Z and he, Dune Part 3. Rob is not in Brand New Daya. John B. is, who's Menelaus. In real life, Tom's with Zendaya, but in Dune, she's Chalameza. Hathaway is Holland's mama and was in Devil Wears Prada. Rob and Z were in the drama. Hard to keep up? Thanks, Obama. Z is MJ, no way homa. Not like MJ, oh, Shimon. Tom is Peter, flying higher. Rob is Edward, hot vampire. Tim, Tom, and Rob, also John, is Zendaya Marathon. Tom and Rob and Tim, Johnny B, this song has been an odyssey.
1: Oh, yes. So I might be more confused now, but how good was that? It's The Feed on The Byron Cook Show.

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1: BC Loud, Saudi traffic.
2: In the capital, there is some moderate build-up happening on King Fahad Road, heavy southbound, volume near Aliyah, and as for Jeddah, steady influx on Al Haramain Expressway, heavy traffic near those airport exits, and in Dammam, in that eastern province, major disruptions and heavy volume. King Abdullah Road, total closure westbound due to bridge work, and local parallel lanes are packed. If we missed anything, hit us up 011-519-555.
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3: Every Tuesday on The Byron Cook Show, we play Go Flex. Give us a call and brag. There's no judgment, and it's anything you're proud of, like Dinesh and his recent milestone involving his car.
4: I bought Elantra 2021 in 2021, and just now I completed the installments of 5 years. So it feels good to see my own name on the car.
3: Yes!
4: And it is my first car.
3: Who else gives you the chance to go flex? I tell you, no one except us. Right here, after 8 a.m., we open the phones again on The Byron Cook Show, NBC Loud. Yeah.

0: NBC Loud, it is The Drive, Harry and Dana. We're going to get you caught up with everything that's trending around the world. We call it What's Popping. What's on the way?
1: We got to talk about the recent road upgrades around Caft here in the kingdom.
0: Oh, finally.
1: I know. If you notice, it looks like roads are kind of flying into the air, and I'll be talking more on that next.
0: All right, that's on the way for you in the next few minutes here at NBC Loud.

0: about The Drive, Harry and Adele. What's poppin'? All right, so let's chat about the King Abdullah Financial District in the capital that's been... looks like a construction site for months and months and months now, but there's updates.
1: 100%. Now, we've been noticing a whole new road system kind of developing and emerging from the ground up, literally, because construction's been heavy there. But the road network surrounding Kaft, as we all know it, from where the Northern Ring Road meets King Fahd Road, is being redeveloped as part of the wider effort to improve traffic flow across the capital. The scale of the project caught the attention of a lot of people, and it's literally... like, there's people are saying basically Riyadh is developing a second floor because of how high up these roads are.
0: Yeah, I sort of go that I live not near the financial district, but I have to go past that way to get there. And even I saw it was like
1: literally, yeah, roads
0: ramps into the sky.
1: Yeah,
0: it's like, where am I supposed to go to that?
1: Now, the Kaft Road development project spans more than 20 kilometers and includes 19 bridges. 3 major intersections, and once it's completed, it's going to improve access to Kaft while strengthening connections between some of the north...

0: Harry and Donna.
1: BC Loud, Saudi traffic.
2: In the capital, there is some moderate buildup happening on King Fahad Road, heavy southbound volume near Alaya. And as for Jeddah, steady influx on Al Haramain Expressway, heavy traffic near those airport exits, and in Dammam in that eastern province, major disruptions and heavy volume. King Abdullah Road, total closure westbound due to bridge work, and local parallel lanes are packed. If we missed anything, hit us up 011-510-9555.

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1: Let's get the party started. See you at the bar, you was hardly talking. That's when I knew that your heart was scarring. Friends to lovers need a part to star in. Like, wait, babe, let me.

NBC Loud, it is The Drive, Harry and Dana. But of course, back tomorrow morning and all throughout summer, the Byron Cook Show from 7 a.m. One of our favourite moments from this morning, Am I Normal? I mean, you probably already know the answer to that when it comes to Byron. You're going to hear how that went down this morning coming up in the next few minutes.

0: Am I normal?
1: Yes, every Monday I like to check in and ask the question, am I normal? There's a different behaviour every week. I do get a bit personal here. I share something. I make myself a bit vulnerable. And hopefully you agree that my behaviour is normal. Now, this morning I have shared this about myself. I make my bed every morning. It's a very important ritual for me. It gives me a sense of satisfaction. I feel like I've done something for the day. And there's an argument to say you're just going to mess it up. Why would you waste your time? Because it's achievement. It's pride. Anyway, Shiraz, good morning.
2: Hi, good morning, Byron. It is actually a must to do that in the morning.
1: Thank you. It's
2: part of a different clinical assessment to evaluate a patient's functional status to ask whether, do you know how to make your bed or do you make your bed in the morning?
1: Hang on, double take. You're a physician and you're saying as part of an actual standardized functional test on a human being, one of the questions you ask is, are you able to make your bed every morning?
2: Yes, exactly. And those who do not, you try to like re-evaluate their functional status and you kind of do a mini mental status exam
1: on
2: them.
1: Wow.
2: And whether you are able to do a standard patient, you know, grooming and hygiene activities. Little things like that.
1: Because this is
2: the
1: most supportive call, I think, in the history of the Byron Cook Show, because you've not only told me I'm normal, you've told me I'm functional, you've told me I would pass standardized testing. I can't believe it. Am I operational? Wow. Okay, so are we saying...
2: Well, yeah.
1: Shiraz, if someone's listening to us right now that doesn't make their bed, should they be a little bit concerned and have a think about that?
2: You know, it's kind of a Gen Z / Gen Alpha thing nowadays.
1: No. These Gen Alphas.
2: They think they're thinking like, you know what, we are too busy. It will take part of our day, a few seconds, and it will just kind of, oh no, I have my own style of life.
1: Please.
2: It's just very normal and functional to just do your best.
1: Drop the mic. Thank you, Shiraz. And to any Gen Alphas out there listening, make your bed.
2: They hate me right now. Sorry.
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1: BC Loud. Saudi traffic.
2: In the capital, there is some moderate buildup happening on King Fahad Road, heavy southbound volume near Alaya, and as for Jeddah, steady influx on Al Haramain Expressway, heavy traffic near those airport exits, and in Dammam in that eastern province, major disruptions and heavy volume. King Abdullah Road, total closure westbound due to bridge work, and local parallel lanes are packed. If we missed anything, hit us up 011-510-9555.
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3: Every Tuesday on The Byron Cook Show, we play Go Flex. 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There's no judgment, and it's anything you're proud of, like Dinesh and his recent milestone involving his car.
4: I bought Elantra 2021 in 2021, and just now I completed the installments of 5 years. So it feels good to see my own name on the car.
3: Yes!
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3: Who else gives you the chance to go flex? I tell you, no one except us. Right here, after 8 a.m., we open the phones again on The Byron Cook Show. NBC Loud.

0: Seal out the drive, Harry and Dana. Let's get you caught up with everything that is trending around the world and in the kingdom. You got the details on the way.
1: Yep, we got to talk about yet another thing spiraling out of the kingdom. Rumors, actually, is Shada and Esha, the famous Saudi production, cancelled or not? We'll discuss that next.
0: All right, in minutes here at NBC.
2: There he goes.

0: end, I'ma ride with you. 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Yeah.
1: Cross my heart, hope to die. This is how I did I. You can confide in me. There's none to hide, and I swear.
0: Stay solid, never lie to you. 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

0: him and I.
1: NBC Loud, it is The Drive, Harry and Dana.
2: What's poppin'?
3: What's poppin'?
1: All right, so you get us caught up, Dana, with everything that's trending right now in the kingdom.
4: Yep, so there's apparently a bunch of rumors circulating around the famous Saudi show Shara al-Asha, which has two seasons as of so far, and people are saying there's a rumor spreading around, allegedly, that season three has been canceled. Now, whether this is true news or not, basically, there has been no official statement from the production house or the network confirming that it's been canceled. In the world of entertainment, a lot of cast, you know, reshuffles, and we all know that the delays are common, and if there is rumors circulating, but this one's definitely stuck out of nowhere with fans. The internet is basically thinking that it's not true until an official statement drops. People are choosing not to believe this rumor.
1: Oh, yeah.
4: Because, you know, rightfully so.
1: Yeah, positive affirmations. However, I don't want to be, like, you know, negative about it either, but usually when there's smoke, there's fire. So
4: who knows? Honestly, people are just worried they're going to be losing their favorite actors, actresses. Yeah. That's why it's being canceled. People are saying it's not going to be the same if they replace actors or actresses within the show. And I'm just like, who knows? Right now, there is no red light or green light circulating around the third season. So you just have to wait for that statement to see what's going to happen.
1: Yeah, and we'll always keep you updated here. What's popping at NBC Loud? It's The Drive, Harry and Dana.

0: 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Harry and Dana, we're heading out of here.
1: Yep, up next, you got the man himself, Ryan Seacrest, alongside Sissany and Tanya with On Air with Ryan Seacrest. 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
1: Unfortunately, I have to use reading glasses every once in a while for small print. And every frickin' menu, why, restaurant business, do you write tiny font in cursive with no spacing? even teenagers can't read it. I'm the guy with the candle, the light, put my glasses on. Anyway, I have two sets of glasses here on the counter, and they feel the same weight. I happen to grab my daytime sunglasses or my evening sunglasses,
2: right.
1: And I realized, I can't. They're not prescription.
3: Yeah,
2: nice.
3: It really threw me off.
2: I like the lens color.
1: Well, these are golden hour sunglasses.
2: Yeah,
1: golden hour.
2: What's up?

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1: So, my coffee was a bust this morning.
2: Oh, no.
1: It's kicking now. But last night, what I normally do, I told you I put my coffee maker in my room. Game changer. It's a simple drip.
2: I mean, pretty soon it's going to be like in your bed.
1: Oh, well, as close as I can get.
2: Roll over, push a button.
1: Oh, my gosh. That's it. In 10 years, that's as far as I'm going to get my coffee before I get out of bed. I can smell the coffee at night. It's great. So I kind of get excited when I smell the coffee.
2: Wow.
1: Anyway,
2: I don't know if that's good for you.
1: It's great.
2: What is it like?
3: I think the aroma is actually quite...
2: The aroma doesn't have any effect on like the caffeine itself?
3: No.
2: Okay.
1: I don't know that, but
2: we'll see.
1: I don't think so.
2: That's what I was saying.
1: I didn't sleep. I don't know, but yeah.
2: See?
1: But anyway, you know when you have to fill the water up in
2: yes.
1: the tank?
2: Mm-hmm.
1: So I didn't fill it as... I filled it half to what I normally do. I didn't realize that. I made the coffee. It came out like tar, and I drank it.
3: I had issues with my coffee this morning, too. It's like
1: what
3: we're
1: happened
3: in line.
1: To yours?
3: No, mine. I just didn't have time to make my almond milk, and so I'm drinking this
1: Who
3: can.
1: Has time to make almond milk anyway?
3: Use almond milk
1: out of the thing.
3: It takes 10 minutes and
1: it
3: 30
1: does not,
3: seconds.
1: You need a nut bag.
3: Yeah,
1: you need to soak your nuts.
2: Yes,
1: then you need a nut bag. Then you need to drain them.
3: To soak the nuts. And so
1: well,
3: I
1: that doesn't take
3: nuts.
1: 10 minutes. Soaking nuts doesn't take 10 minutes.
3: The whole thing, all
1: I know how to make almond milk.
3: It's not hard, and I do it. Every 5 days.
1: Why don't you just?
3: Because I love it so much. It's like one of my pleasures in life.
1: Really? How interesting.
3: Yes.
1: Just like the way I like to garden. You like to make almond milk. NBC Live.

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1: So check this out. How long does it take you to eat a meal? I'll tell you how long it should take you to eat a meal. I can be a very fast, not good for you to do it, but very fast eater. Coming up next.
0: On the way right here, NBC Loud.

highway. The sequel's an enclave. I'll be swerving in five lanes. Speed's at a high rate, like I'm sliding on ice, maybe. That's what I made. If came at you sideways, I can't keep my lies straight. What I

0: 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Give us a call and brag. There's no judgment, and it's anything you're proud of, like Dinesh and his recent milestone involving his car.
1: I bought Elantra 2021 in 2021, and just now I completed the installments of 5 years. So it feels good to see my own name on the car.
0: Yes!
1: And it is my first car.
0: Who else gives you the chance to go flex? I tell you, no one except us. Right here, after 8 a.m., we open the phones again on the Byron Cook Show, NBC Loud. Million.

0: It's NBC Loud. How fast do you eat when you eat? It's amazing how long it takes to cook something and how fast it just goes away. They did a little research on this, and they say that it should take you 32 minutes to eat.
1: What?
0: 32 minutes. If you eat faster, it could cause more health problems. So 32 minutes is the time. The average time they found that people take a meal in or eat a meal in is 22 minutes.
1: Yeah.
0: Which is, to me, that's long. I could power through a plate in like 10.
1: 10, same.
0: Right?
2: I could go 15, 20. I like to take small bites and slowly
1: eat. You do, actually.
2: I do.
0: I don't.
1: I don't either.
0: I put it all, mix it all up, get a bigger spoon and scoop it all out.
1: As much as I can put in my mouth at one time.
0: And then I walk around, you know, I pace.
1: Yeah.
0: 32 minutes. Think about that to have less health problems. Today's quote. Every day we got one. To be early is to be on time. To be on time is to be late. To be late is to be forgotten.
2: Wow.
1: This is a long one.
0: Just be early.
1: Yeah.
0: Just get there before everybody else.
1: Exactly.
0: So few people do that. Everyone I know runs late.

0: None of it.
1: Okay, well, I hope you like my mixtape.
2: 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Taylor Swift has led literally thousands of boys and girls to pick up the guitar and try their hand at songwriting, and she recently revealed the impact another song scribe and pop music legend had on her own creativity, writing on social, quote, "I'm never not inspired by this eternally exceptional artist. 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

0: This is Ryan Seacrest on NBC Loud. What is the, in your mind, the appropriate length? Like, not too long, not too short for fireworks.
1: 12 minutes.
0: Okay.
1: 7 minutes.
0: That's too short.
1: What? No.
2: What about you, Ryan?
0: I like fireworks to never end. Just like I don't like the endings of anything.
1: Right.
0: Like I don't like a movie to end, a good series to end. I don't really want the fireworks to ever end. But I think I'm with you closer to 12 or more.
2: I look at it almost like a Super Bowl halftime show. And I want music to it. And it's like a whole thing.
1: Oh, wow.
0: I'm always the one trying to call the grand finale. I'm that's the finale.
1: That was it.
0: And then it's not. There's another one.
1: Same.
0: My timing's off again. Why? I'm so prideful. Like, I'm saying, that's it.
1: That's it.
0: No. And then that sneaky one pops back up. And then the whole thing rains down on you.

0: Hey, it is Ryan Seacrest on NBC Loud. Olivia Rodrigo's new album title, You Seem Pretty Sad for a Girl, So in Love. Olivia shared that the tongue twister is because it matches the vibe of the album. She says, I just think the title captures what I was trying to go for, the pitfalls of being in love. It is a little bit of a mouthful, but it's worth it. I'm obsessed with the title. You Seem Pretty Sad for a Girl, So in Love.
1: Another hit that's pool party approved. The Loud Summer on NBC Loud.

0: It's NBC Loud. All right, coming up, Sisney has got termites, and she wants me to come take care of them.
1: Oh, man. Well, I think it's termites at least.
0: Oh, it could be squirrels.
1: Really?
0: Yeah, oh, yeah. Hang on. On the way right here, NBC Loud.

0: NBC Loud.
1: It is Seacrest here. Sissany thinks she has termites. This is not uncommon. I have had to tent before.
2: Well, that's what I want to avoid. It's giving me like chills even thinking about it.
1: So what happened? What do you see? How do you know it's termites or not?
2: Well, a little ChatGPT and then a little calling a termite company. But I saw this little hole on an interior wall in our house. And it was starting to get larger and larger. And then there's like these little pellets, or like they almost look like coffee grounds that like were falling out of it. And it was onto like, you know, the table that was kind of right in that area. And so I took a picture of that and the hole, put it in ChatGPT, and it's like, yeah, you probably have termites. And I was like, all right. So I called the company. The guy was supposed to come yesterday and I was very excited. Then he calls me and goes, I'm so sorry, I have food poisoning and I have to reschedule. And I'm like,
1: I mean, the guy's around a lot of bugs and termites, of course. Although he doesn't eat
2: so
1: them.
2: So I'm
1: probably,
2: just like, is this like an issue? He's like, you know, could it wait a few more days? Or like, do you need to come now? He's like, it probably could wait. I could probably treat it right there. And it's like not as big of an issue to have to hopefully tent your house. So TBD, that's what I'm dealing with.
1: But you know, it could be a lot of things. I

0: had termites. I have had squirrels.
1: No.
0: I've thought I had gerbils up in there. So, you really need an expert to get in there with that little camera, find out what's eating the inside of your walls.
1: Oh, my gosh. So scary. I bought the house 3 years ago, and we did the termite inspection, and it cleared and passed. So that's why I'm hoping that it's just this one area.
0: Yeah, maybe.

0: 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Give us a call and brag. There's no judgment, and it's anything you're proud of, like Dinesh and his recent milestone involving his car.
1: I bought Elantra 2021 in 2021, and just now I completed the installments of 5 years. So it feels good to see my own name on the car.
0: Yes!
1: And it is my first car.
0: Who else gives you the chance to go flex? I tell you, no one except us. Right here, after 8 a.m., we open the phones again on the Byron Cook Show, NBC Loud. New York.

It's NBC Loud. Pink's concerts are famous for featuring her soaring vocals and her soaring body, right? Above, with those aerial stunts, unlike anybody else. Something she could never do if she had a crippling fear of heights, right? Wrong. She confessed she is afraid of heights. So how and why does she choose to do all of that in the harness way up in the sky? Search Pink at onairwithryan.com.

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1: Oh, do we have a really sweet, cute story coming up here. Taylor Swift has done it again. Kindness prevails.
2: I know.
1: It's actually a really sweet story. Tell you about it next.
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0: This is Ryan Seacrest on NBC Loud, home of the Byron Cook Show. So this story has to do with Taylor Swift and nothing about the wedding.
1: I know, it really
0: but
1: doesn't.
0: It's so sweet.
1: So adorable. I love it so much.
0: So Sisney was telling me this, and it's one of those heartwarmers. The eight-year-old girl, right?
1: Yeah, so Madeline, she's 8 years old. She heard her neighbor playing guitar in his backyard, and she wanted him to play a Taylor Swift song. Yeah. But she was too shy to go over there, and she's 8 years old. And so she decided to write it on a note and make a paper airplane and then fly the paper airplane over the fence.
0: To her neighbors.
1: To her neighbors and saying, please play a Taylor Swift song because I hear you playing guitar every day. So the neighbor finds the note. He ends up playing Taylor Swift, and this is the video that went viral.
0: Love story.
1: Yes.
0: Mm-hmm. Okay, so the video went viral, and I'm betting Taylor saw it.
1: I mean, millions of views. This thing goes everywhere, and Taylor Swift herself saw it. And then her team reached out and surprised both the little girl and the neighbor with signed guitars and a handwritten note like Taylor Swift does.
2: Love.
1: And it's just such a beautiful, fun, heartwarming story.
0: And flying a paper airplane. I didn't think I know how to make one of those anymore.
2: I know, same.

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1: So I watched Apex last night, Charlize Theron and Taron Egerton. That is one that will keep you up at night. Have you seen it?
2: Yes.
1: On Netflix?
2: It is so good.
1: They are, I mean, he's, I mean, I've,

0: obviously plays a crazy dude, not to give it away, but he's really good at that. Frightening. And I don't know what they did really physically, but the rock climbing and the heights and the scariness and the physicality of the acting in that movie, kudos and credit, because it looked, I don't know what was real and what was not real, but it looked amazing.
1: Right. And the rapids, like the amount, like,
0: yes,
1: that looked like insane.
0: Let's talk about that for a second. It got me to talking to my dog about things I just would never want to do. Like, humans are not meant to climb up vertical rocks. It's not what we should do.
1: Yeah, it's not for me.
2: No, but some people like that. Like adrenaline junkies.
0: But what about, okay. I like adrenaline.
2: No, you but don't.
0: Yeah, I do. Look at my jobs are adrenaline rushes.
2: Okay, yeah, fair.
1: I've done whitewater rafting, but in a raft, not like a canoe, like how she did in the movie Solo. Like I was in a group. There was 10 of us on the raft, but it was still scary. One of us fell off the boat.
0: An extreme sports dude. I'm just not. I'll put that in my profile. Yeah, I'm not an extreme sports guy. Yeah, my bio. Hey, hi, I'm Ryan. I'm not an extreme sports dude.

0: 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Give us a call and brag. There's no judgment, and it's anything you're proud of, like Dinesh and his recent milestone involving his car.
1: I bought Elantra 2021 in 2021, and just now I completed the installments of 5 years. So it feels good to see my own name on the car.
0: Yes!
1: And it is my first car.
0: Who else gives you the chance to go flex? I tell you, no one except us. Right here, after 8 a.m., we open the phones again on the Byron Cook Show, NBC Loud. I can't.

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That is a tall order for Charli XCX, but if anybody is up for it, it is Charli. She's laid out the game plan for her highly anticipated new album, the 11-track project called Music, Fashion, Film, and for its cover, she recruited three icons for a group photo. 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So who did she choose? We have it up. 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
1: It was fun today. 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Same exact place and time.
2: Bye.
1: Lots of enthusiasm. I like it.
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Black Street Productions, we out, we out, we out, we out, we out. 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

0: 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Loud.
1: Be not working hard. Yeah, right, picture that with a Kodak. Or better yet, go to Times Square, take a picture of me with a Kodak. Took my life from negative to positive, I just want y'all to know that. And tonight, let's enjoy life.

0: 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Give us a call and brag. There's no judgment, and it's anything you're proud of, like Dinesh and his recent milestone involving his car.
1: I bought Elantra 2021 in 2021, and just now I completed the installments of 5 years. So it feels good to see my own name on the car.
0: Yes!
1: And it is my first car.
0: Who else gives you the chance to go flex? I tell you, no one except us. Right here, after 8 a.m., we open the phones again on the Byron Cook Show, NBC Loud.

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4: 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There's no judgment, and it's anything you're proud of, like Dinesh and his recent milestone involving his car.
5: I bought Elantra 2021 in 2021, and just now I completed the installments of 5 years. 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
4: Who else gives you the chance to go flex? I tell you, no one except us. Right here, after 8 a.m., we open the phones again on The Byron Cook Show, NBC Loud. Yeah,

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0: Every Tuesday on the Byron Cook Show, we play Go Flex. Give us a call and brag. There's no judgment, and it's anything you're proud of, like Dinesh and his recent milestone involving his car.
1: I bought Elantra 2021 in 2021, and just now I completed the installments of 5 years. So it feels good to see my own name on the car.
0: Yes!
1: And it is my first car.
0: Who else gives you the chance to go flex? I tell you, no one except us. Right here, after 8 a.m., we open the phones again on the Byron Cook Show, NBC Loud.

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0: Every Tuesday on the Byron Cook Show, we play Go Flex. Give us a call and brag. There's no judgment, and it's anything you're proud of, like Dinesh and his recent milestone involving his car.
1: I bought Elantra 2021 in 2021, and just now I completed the installments of 5 years. So it feels good to see my own name on the car.
0: Yes!
1: And it is my first car.
0: Who else gives you the chance to go flex? I tell you, no one except us. Right here, after 8 a.m., we open the phones again on the Byron Cook Show. NBC Loud. Into the